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0: Om Shanti.
1: 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Om Shanti.
2: Swarajya means rule over the self, where the soul is in charge of its every thought, feeling, sanskar, word and behavior. When we are unable to rule over the self, we look for control over people and situations. If we repeatedly get disturbed by the sanskars of others, then we become a slave to their sanskar. We are unable to remain in our seat of power. Whenever we encounter that sanskar or behavior, when we accept their sanskar, we remain in our seat of power and become a master. If our thoughts are negative, our energy is turbulent, then our words lack power. Powerless words accompanied by negative energy will not have an impact of transformation on people. A peaceful mind will create powerful words, and these influence people and inspire them to change. Let us make a list of simple habits of people which we are unable to tolerate and get irritated. It is only a programming of the mind. We always told ourselves we cannot tolerate this habit and created irritation. Today, just one thought, I accept this habit of theirs, and from today, their habit will not have any effect on my mind.
0: If you wish to discuss your problem, or have a question to ask, or want to know your nearest Raj Yoga Meditation Center, write to us on awakening@pmtv.in or call us on 0999 559 660.

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1: I accept them as they are. Thank you, sister.
0: Om Shanti.
1: 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Om Shanti.
2: Swarajya means rule over the self, where the soul is in charge of its every thought, feeling, sanskar, word, and behavior. When we are unable to rule over the self, we look for control over people and situations. If we repeatedly get disturbed by the sanskars of others, then we become a slave to their sanskar. We are unable to remain in our seat of power whenever we encounter that sanskar or behavior. When we accept their sanskar, we remain in our seat of power and become a master. If our thoughts are negative, our energy is turbulent, then our words lack power. Powerless words accompanied by negative energy will not have an impact of transformation on people. A peaceful mind will create powerful words, and these influence people and inspire them to change. Let us make a list of simple habits of people which we are unable to tolerate and get irritated. It is only a programming of the mind. We always told ourselves we cannot tolerate this habit and created irritation. Today, just one thought, I accept this habit of theirs, and from today, their habit will not have any effect on my mind.
3: If you wish to discuss your problem, or have a question to ask, or want to know your nearest Raj Yoga Meditation Center, write to us on awakening@pmtv.in or call us on 0999 559 660.